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1: Mundo Mix. Música num planeta que chamamos Terra. Doing it right. Everybody will be dancing and we'll feeling it right. Everybody will be dancing and be feeling it right. Everybody will be dancing and we'll feeling alright. Mundo Mix. 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
1: Os que polos. 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
2: Big sound system from east west north sound to the border. Right now in tune to Dash the Dope Plate Dan. Black Tarantula says some and MC Spider. They fool ya man. Them should never try for test Dash. You know, be a dope plate murder sound boy without ooh, them no mercy. Them dead room.

It's time to change gear. Tonight, we will take you on a journey to the origins of the music. So, are you ready?

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Bushka Polos means 1 hour of electronic music provided by artists like Duke Leaf, Naveshk, Sonic Blast, J Martin, The Magic, Trinkshucks and me. And my name is Dash and I'm from Germany, being there one of the top drum and bass DJs and being well known in Portugal. And today I have a special for you, a live recording recorded at a block party in Germany, in the town and the city of Dortmund. The block party has been part of the Tag der Trinkhallen, which is a traditional party all over the Ruhr area celebrating the culture of kiosk, Buden and Trinkhallen, which means little stores on the streets where you can buy small things, small food, drinks and stuff. And this recording is a drum and bass set I played in front of like 800, 900 people, all surrounded at the kiosk in Dortmund at the Trinkhalle. And I hope you like it. It's a mixture of classics, banging and Wensen tunes. And later on, I will tell you some more about the tracks.

Thank you very much for tuning in to Hura FM and the show Buscapolos, with drum and bass sounds provided by Dash from Germany as being part of the Buscapolos crew here on Hura FM. Today with a live recording from a block party in Germany at the traditional Tag der Trinkhallenfest, with me dropping some serious drum and bass for the open air crowd at the Trinkhalle, which is a traditional German street store type of, for which the German Ruhr area is known for, and this festival celebrates the culture of Trinkhallen. And I've dropped some dubplates, meaning unreleased tunes, by General Levi, Alberosi, Elside, and by artists like DJ Hybrid, Ben Vibrant, Carolina Frozza, Digital Outrage, Doc Scott Goldie, Iris and Miss Led, BC, Artificial Intelligence, Brian Brainstorm, on labels like Faces of Jungle, 4AM Crew, Spurhead, V-Recordings, Hospital Ram, Jungle Cakes, Cosmos Music, D&B Records from Brazil, 31 Records from the UK, Metalheads, Liquid Flow, and some more. I hope that you like it and that you will tune next time here on Buscapolos, when the colleague Doc Leaf will take over with some techno and tech house stuff. Enjoy your weekend.

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Don't miss out on this, baby.

pressure. Love is a weapon. Love is a wager. Love is a lesson. Love is the moment. Love is the way. Love is the pain. Love is the wave. Love is the sleepless. Love is the game. Love is the nameless. Love is the grave. Love is the message.

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1: I'd be lying if I said I didn't need to get lost sometimes. I took a couple wrong turns, but I learned the right ones are harder to find.

0: O mar trouxe mais uma história para te contar.
1: When your legs don't work like they used to before, and I can't sweep you off of your feet,